0: The opening movement of Symphony No. 29 by Wolfgang Mozart. Il Pomodoro performing on CPR Classical. There's more Mozart coming up later tonight in about an hour, along with the Charlie Chat from retired host Charlie Sampson. If you're a longtime listener, you will remember Charlie's 40-plus years on the air. He left us a treasure trove of miniature musical stories, and we pulled them from the vault for you to hear every night. And it introduces another masterwork at 7 o'clock each night. We call them Charlie Chats. So listen tonight at 7. And you can read more about Charlie Sampson at cprclassical.org. 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
0: 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Welcome. 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

When Johnny Comes Marching Home, used as the theme for this American salute by Morton Gould on this Memorial Day on CPR Classical. Morton Gould wrote that in the early days of World War II. This was the St. Louis Symphony Orchestra, directed by Leonard Slatkin. And Leonard Slatkin, he's going to be in Colorado this summer, conducting in several places, in Boulder at the Colorado Music Festival, in Breckenridge, conducting the National Repertory Orchestra, and in Aspen at the Aspen Music Festival. Coming up, Tchaikovsky's Romeo and Juliet Fantasy Overture for your Essential Classics Weekend. And this is by George Frederick Handel, his Suite from the Water music on member-supported Colorado Public Radio Classical.

Cellist Yo-Yo Ma is coming back to Colorado next month, and you could be there. 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

0: the story of Romeo and Juliet, encapsulated in this fantasy overture by Peter Tchaikovsky. The Royal Philharmonic Orchestra performed with Vladimir Ashkenazy directing on Colorado Public Radio Classical. I'm Patty Painter Wakefield. Now, Essential Classics Weekend and Memorial Day music continues through tonight. Brahms' Fourth Symphony is coming up at 8 this evening, and Mozart's Turkish Rondo Piano Sonata is coming up next, a story from retired host Charlie Sampson along with that.
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6: Remember, the Turks invaded Vienna in 1683, bringing with them the so-called Janissary music, which involved a lot of trumpets and drums and triangles, etc. It became something of a fad in Vienna, which Mozart's father would have known, and which Mozart himself would have known, and is expressed in his opera, The Abduction from the Seraglio, and in his piano sonata in A major, whose last movement is called the Rondo a la Turca. The Turkish Rondo. It adds a percussive element, strong percussive element, that the Viennese found compelling. It was exotic, but it is, however, not typical. Alfred Einstein says that it's the work that has given so many people their first impression of Mozart, meaning a lot of young pianists learn this, thinking this is really Mozart. And what Einstein's talking about is that this is exceptional because he was trying to suck up to taste. Like all Mozart music, Mozart's sonatas had a definite purpose in being composed in the first place. He needed piano sonatas to play, so he wrote them. This is the golden age of Mozart piano sonatas, these things he did for the trip to Munich in 1775 and his Mannheim-Paris tour in late 1777 and 78. And the A major with the Rondo a la Turca served him well.
0: Here's the entire piano sonata number 11, known as the Turkish Rondo Sonata by Wolfgang Mozart. Pianist Mitsuko Uchida performing on CPR Classical.

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0: That final movement is the one that gives this whole three-movement piano sonata its name, the Turkish Rondo Sonata. It's Piano Sonata No. 11 by Wolfgang Amadeus Mozart. Mitsuko Uchida performing on Colorado Public Radio Classical.
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0: Cellist Yo-Yo Ma is coming back to Colorado next month, and you could be there. 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

cellist Yo-Yo Ma is coming back to Colorado next month, and you could be there. 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
1: 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This is CPR Classical.

Good morning, my friend. Here's a poem by E.E. Cummings. I shall imagine life. Here we go. I shall imagine life is not worth dying if and when roses complain their beauties are in vain. But though mankind persuades itself that every weed's a rose, roses, you feel certain, will only smile. I Shall Imagine Life by E.E. Cummings for you here on CPR Classical. Love you, shipmate. Let us have a meaningful day.

Good day, mate, and welcome to the morning show here on CPR Classical on this fine Tuesday. Thank you so much for being here at 6:17, feeling keen on CPR Classical. Those gentle waves you just felt was from the Andante con moto of Beethoven Symphony No. 5, as well as the tender elegy of Ethel Smyth's Concerto for Violin and Horn. How's your morning unfolding, my friend? I hope your coffee is warm and your spirit is steady.

0: Oh, how lovely. At 6:26 in the a.m., you just drifted on Felix Mendelssohn's Song Without Words, shaped so tenderly by pianist Vasily Primakov, then Tchaikovsky's Memory of a Beloved Place with Maxim Vengerov on violin. And in 60 seconds, I have a barcarolle for you by Jacques Offenbach here on The Breakfast Club on CPR Classical.
1: My name is Adam Piotr Żurkiewicz. 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

Moving, grooving, farfanoogin', the three dances from On the Town by Leonard Bernstein, courtesy of the Burma Symphony and our Colorado gemstone, Marin Alsop. Got your heart moving, hopefully, at 6:42.

Antonin Dvorak and his Slavonic Dance Number 1 with the Cleveland Orchestra just serenaded your ear canals. And before that, the Right Reverend Antonio Vivaldi said good morning to you with his trio in C major with Avi Avital and friends here at 6:56 and change on CPRC. Up next, Scott Joplin and some elite syncopations are going to carry you clean over the Independence Pass and into the land of the sevens, where you might just be craving some oranges. So Sergei Prokofiev and his March for the Love of Three Oranges from his ballet Cinderella is waiting for you on the other side. All here on your station, Wake Up Nation, CPR Classical.

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You just had the first smush of the 7 o'clock hour as you marched For the Love of Three Oranges by Sergei Prokofiev and walked across Borodin steps of Central Asia at 7:09, feeling fine on CPRC. And speaking of feeling fine, how are you feeling, my friend, after all that cardio? Well, I hope you're feeling fantastic. As fantastic as the opening movement of Johann Hummel's Trumpet Concerto featuring Alison Balsam, here on your station for motivation, CPR Classical. Let's go.

Oh, yummy. I hope you enjoyed those bright trumpet colors of the opening movement of Johann Hummel's Trumpet Concerto, with Allison Balsam lifting you up at 7:19 here on CPRC. And in just 11 minutes, your classical mystery quiz arrives. And I seek a musical that dreams of freedom, songs of pain, Paris rising through the rain. What you talk about, Willis? We'll find out in 11 minutes. First, Handel's Water Music with the Berlin Philharmonic here on CPR Classical.

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0: Chukma, this is composer Jared Impachah Chaha Tate, a citizen of the Chickasaw Nation, and you are listening to CPR Classical. As a Chickasaw classical composer, my primary opportunity is to be able to share our cultural music, which many people are not familiar with, of our southeastern Muskogean culture. So I get to do that and show them how I incorporate my own traditional music into modern classical composition. And the beauty of that is that this has been going on for thousands of years in all cultures all over the world. And in fact, it's very parallel to all the genres. We have American Indian filmmakers, authors, poets, sculptors, visual artists, choreographers, playwrights, I mean, everything. So we have, just like every culture in the world has, modern people in all of the genres of fine art. And so I get to join my colleagues in Indian country and contribute to that modern canon in the classical field.
1: 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And in less than a minute, your classical mystery quiz drops. So gird your loins.
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1: Bread sets destiny on fire. Clue number two, a barricade becomes both battlefield and prayer. And clue number three, a single red flag carries every broken heart in the story. Do you know my classical mystery quiz musical? Bonus points if you can name the piece that I play for you. No radio checking. Here we go.

Oh my gosh, how beautiful. And you know, on the other side of this song, what happens? It is just so heartbreaking. Oh my goodness. Okay, enough. I gotta keep it together here. Do you know the name of my classical mystery quiz musical? Let's go over the clues again. Clue number one, an act of hunger changed everything. Clue number two, voices rose at a barricade made of faith and furniture. And clue number three, a red flag carried the weight of a revolution's heartbeat. If you sussed that my classical mystery quiz subject was Les Miserables, you'd be 100% correct. Ding, ding, ding, ding, ding. You know, Les Mis became one of the most beloved musicals on earth because it fused political revolution with raw, unfiltered human hope. And the audience saw themselves in every single character. And if you guessed the piece that I played for you was Bring Him Home from Les Mis, you'd be

Double dingo correct. Ding, ding, ding. Dong. Thank you for playing our classical mystery quiz here on CPRC. 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

Wow, did you hear those drums? They were seriously pounding here at 744 on CPRC. Mozart Symphony No. 32 in G major with the Amsterdam Baroque Orchestra and Tone Koopman lighting up the room. In about 15 minutes, the 8 o'clock hour brings you a Liebeslied. It brings you music from Schindler's List. It brings you your healing moment of Zen and more. So stick around for all that as Itzhak Albaneth takes us on a little sweet Española with Rafael Yang playing guitar right here on CPR Classical.

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1: Thank you, Maestro Conlon. My friend, if your socks are on, they're about to be blown off. Alexander Zemlinsky is up next with music that gets more remarkable every time I hear it. James Conlon leads the Gersonich Orchestra of Cologne in the Waltz Intermezzo from Close, Make the Man, escorting us into the 8 o'clock hour here on CPR Classical. Enjoy this, and you are welcome, because this is amazing. Let's go.

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1: In an era of extreme prejudice against the Chinese, Chen Linsu stood tall. Like many of his countrymen, he followed railroad work across the West. 6 feet tall, blue-gray eyes, a command of English. He had authority, and in the mines of Colorado, he hit pay dirt. Chen became a merchant, a community leader, and unofficial mayor of Denver's Chinatown. In 1874, when a fire was blamed on Chinese religious practices, Chen Linsu stood up and said Chinese people were too often made the victims of circumstance. His grit and character in a rough-and-tumble boomtown helped others find work, support, and belonging in the state. Many of his descendants still live here, and his portrait brightens the state capitol, a stained-glass window of Chen Linsu, who made clear that Asian Americans were among the people who built Colorado from the beginning. A Colorado postcard from Colorado Public Radio.
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5: Hola, Colorado. This is Master Sergeant Monica Ding, oboist with the United States Air Force Academy Band's Academy Winds from Colorado Springs, and you are listening to CPR Classical.

Good morning, my friend. Here's a poem by E.E. Cummings. I Shall Imagine Life. Here we go. I shall imagine life is not worth dying if and when roses complain their beauties are in vain. But though mankind persuades itself that every weed's a rose, roses, you feel certain, will only smile. I Shall Imagine Life by E.E. Cummings for you here on CPR Classical. Love you, shipmate. Let us have

Wow, I seem to be in a kettle drum mood today, as you just heard the first movement of William Dawson's Negro Folk Symphony performed by the Vienna Radio Symphony Orchestra with Arthur Fagan guiding that powerful sound here at 8:18 on CPRC. And in 12 minutes, your healing moment of Zen arrives. It's your chance to breathe, unplug from your busyness, and surrender to your awesomeness. Because you are awesome. That's coming up in 12 minutes here on CPR Classical.

0: July 5th, 1978, in a busy intersection in downtown Denver, 19 protesters plant their bodies and wheelchairs in front of city buses, chanting, "We will ride." They refuse to move. Their demand? Equal access to public transit. For hours, these disability rights activists hold their ground, and it works. Denver becomes the first city in the country with a fully accessible bus fleet. The leader of that catalytic moment was disability rights pioneer Wade Blank. His Denver-based grassroots organization helped people leave nursing homes and live independently. Blank later founded ADAPT, a political offshoot to advance their cause nationwide. The nonviolent direct action group was influential in the civil rights movement that ultimately led to the Americans with Disabilities Act of 1990. Colorado's Gang of 19 inspired change and helped fuel a movement that spread across the nation.
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1: The music of Maurice Ravel and his mother Goose Sweet is our six-minute touchstone for today's healing moment of Zen. 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Let's start with a big, gentle, healing breath all together. Here we go, and... and release. Do you feel that wave drifting through you right now? That is you inviting calm and tranquility and love and kindness and clarity into your life. And you are exhaling every scrap of tension and anxiety and hatred and intolerance. You're letting it all go. You don't need to carry any of those weights. It's because you are safe here. We're all safe here. Let this music of Ravel just wash over you and cleanse your musical soul, my friend. Enjoy this, your healing moment of Zen.

Let's take another big, deep healing breath right now. Here we go. And release. Carry this peace with you in mind, body, and spirit throughout the day today. Be that calm within the storm. And if you at any time feel the walls closing in, just remember to breathe and listen to this beautiful music here on CPR Classical. Peace be with you always, my friend.

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Wasn't that something? Kevin Putt's exhilarating Millennium Canons performed by the Texas All-State Symphony Orchestra here at 8:51 on CPR Classical. You know, Kevin Putt's, whose opera The Hours was just amazing. It stunned the Met in 2022. He writes music that is beautiful, but tough, but honest. Very cool. Up next, Margaret Bond's Troubled Waters is going to take us to the 9 o'clock hour in Colorado Spotlight, where we lift up the Baroque Chamber Orchestra, one of my very favorite ensembles in the world, and the unforgettable Eugene Fodor, great violinist, gone too soon, but still blazing in every recording he left us. All of that in 7 minutes here on CPR Classical.

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4: Welcome, my friend, to the spot here on CPRC. I'm your host, Caban Thomas. Thank you for being here as we shine a big joyful light on two Colorado treasures. Legendary violinist Eugene Fodor, one of the truly remarkable artists of this state, the Denver-born prodigy who exploded onto the world stage with his Paganini competition win in 1972. And the group that we're starting with on the spot today, the Baroque Chamber Orchestra of Colorado, one of my very favorite groups in the world. The BCOC has been keeping Denver's early music fire burning brightly for years, thanks to the steady vision of founder and artistic director Frank Nowell. Rock on, Frank. Today we're going to hear the BCOC make great music with John Stanley and his Concerto for Seven Parts in B Minor, Opus 2, Number 2, featuring the legendary Martin Davids on violin, Laura Turner on cello, making John Stanley's music dance like candlelight. Let's step into that world right now, here on the spot.

Oh my God, they sound so good. You just experienced John Stanley's Concerto in 7 Parts in B Minor with the Baroque Chamber Orchestra of Colorado, founded by Frank Nowell, co-led by Cynthia Miller Freifogel, who flies in from Amsterdam because she loves playing with this ensemble so much. And I would too. Now on to Colorado's own Eugene Fodor, Denver-born, Paganini winner, Tchaikovsky competition star, and yes, even a guest on Johnny Carson. Here he is with the fiery Allegro Vivacissimo finale of Tchaikovsky's Violin Concerto with Eric Langsdorff in the new Philharmonia Orchestra for you on the spot. Let's go.

Was that hot or was that hot? That was hot. You just heard the Allegro Vivacissimo finale of Tchaikovsky's Violin Concerto with Colorado's own Eugene Fodor, joined by Eric Langsdorf and the new Philharmonia Orchestra, all of them playing out of their skulls for you here on the spot. You know, sadly, Eugene Fodor left us in February 2011. It was a real loss for Colorado and the music world, but thank heavens we have recordings like what you just heard. And yes, his appearance on Johnny Carson on The Tonight Show still lives on YouTube, doing more for classical music's reach than anyone could possibly calculate. God bless you, Eugene Fodor. Hey, thank you so much for spending time with me on the spot today. The wonderful Patty Painter Wakefield respins the spot at 6. I'll be back tomorrow at 9 with more Colorado gemstones. And until then, you behave yourself and keep it classy, Colorado, and rock on.

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2: Unwind the accumulated stresses of the day with the clarity of Johann Sebastian Bach. 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

glorious, the wild glory of Rossini's William Tell Overture with the National Philharmonic Orchestra and Riccardo Chailly, one of my favorite Liszt works, and that's Les Preludes with the Chicago Symphony Orchestra and George Schulte. Have a beautiful Tuesday, my friend. Inshallah, we will meet again tomorrow. Do good things. Be a difference maker. And thank you so much for being here and supporting CPR Classical. Love you, shipmate. Enjoy the list and rock on.

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2: Good morning, friends, and welcome into the Midday Show here on CPR Classical. I'm Matt Wiesner, getting things rolling with the Colorado Symphony, conducted by Andrew Litton. Aaron Copland's Outdoor Overture.

That is the Colorado Symphony, led by Andrew Litton from the album of music by Aaron Copland. Copland's Outdoor Overture, getting the midday show rolling this morning here on CPR Classical. And welcome into Tuesday, May 26th, and the Music Room coming up here in a few minutes. Today, our theme, all about persons who claim or are believed to have magic powers. Music about sorcerers. That's our theme coming up on the Music Room, 10:30 this morning. Next, here's a short symphony by a friend of the Bach family. He put on some concerts with one of Bach's sons. Adrian Shepherd leading the group Cantilena with this symphony by Carl Friedrich Abel on CPR Classical 101.9.

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0: Music next by an English composer who ended up moving to Paris and then eventually India, where he collected folk music and worked in radio, became the director of All India Radio in Delhi in the 1930s. This is a piece about back home. It's April, England by John Folds. Here's the City of Birmingham Symphony Orchestra on CPR Classical.

0: 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That's music by John Folds from the City of Birmingham Symphony Orchestra on CPR Classical.
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0: 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What sorcery is this? That's up after music by a Norwegian composer, Edvard Grieg, from his lyric pieces, Summer Evening.

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1: Each day here on the Music Room, we explore classical music through a different daily theme. Today, what sorcery is this? Sorcerers, persons who claim or are believed to have magic powers. Music about sorcerers today. We're going to start with a piece probably not hard for many of you to guess, and probably bringing an image in your mind of Mickey Mouse in a sorcerer's cap, because that's how many of us first heard this music, watching Disney's Fantasia. This is music by Paul Dukas, and the title comes from a poem by Goethe. This is Sorcerer.
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What Sorcery Is This? Our theme today on The Music Room, and opening with Paul Dukas' Sorcerer's Apprentice from David Zinman and the Rotterdam Philharmonic here on Colorado Public Radio. Next, Tchaikovsky's greatest tragedy he ever wrote, in his own opinion. This is the introduction from his opera, The Sorceress, with a story following the consequences of a love triangle that destroys a family after a beautiful, independent innkeeper is falsely accused of witchcraft. Music from Tchaikovsky's The Sorceress. Here's Colin Davis and the Royal Opera House Orchestra on The Music Room.

Music from Tchaikovsky's opera, The Sorceress, from Colin Davis and the Royal Opera House Orchestra here on CPR Classical. Our theme this morning on The Music Room, what sorcery is this? And we'll round out The Music Room with music from Manuel de Falla's El Amor Brujo, Love the Magician or Love the Sorcerer. Here's the Ritual Fire Dance from Colorado guitarist Ricardo Isnaola on CPR Classical.

sorcery this morning, our theme here on the Music Room, and rounding out with longtime DU, Lamont School of Music guitarist, Cuban-American guitarist, Ricardo Isnaola, the Ritual Fire Dance from Manuel de Falla's Love the Sorcerer.

Lullaby by a Polish composer. She was working in the first half of the 20th century. Grażyna Bacewicz here on CPR Classical. Matt Wiesner with you, and next, a song by Franz Schubert, performed by a group of cellists, Cello 8, Nighttime Song in the Forest.

0: A vocal piece by Franz Schubert for men's quartet, and the lyrics, a portion of the lyrics translate, and we cry out in song, the night is at home in the forest. Then for a long time, the echo cries, it is at home in the forest. Nighttime song in the forest, performed by Cello 8 here on CPR Classical.
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Next, one of the cornerstones in the solo cello repertoire, Edward Elgar's Cello Concerto. But it was not well known, widely popular, until decades after its premiere. That first performance in 1919 was a debacle. Elgar and the performers didn't have enough rehearsal time. Elgar made a couple of recordings of this concerto with Beatrice Harrison as the soloist, and then cellists like Pablo Casals have performed and recorded this piece, but it really didn't achieve that wide popularity until the 1960s, when it was recorded by Jacqueline Dupre. That's when it really caught fire in the public. And next we will hear that recording from the 1960s. Jacqueline Dupre with John Barbirolli and the London Symphony Orchestra. This is Edward Elgar's Cello Concerto here on CPR Classical.

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1: I'm Deborah Lou Harder for The Met. 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It stars Isabel Leonard, Carlos Alvarez, Gabriela Reyes, and Niels Vanderer, conducted by Yannick Nézet-Séguin. 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
0: It's CPR Classical with music by Hector Berlioz that actually was not a hit at the very first performance. The Paris audience at that premiere didn't much care for it. And so Berlioz destroyed the score. But thankfully he did keep a backup copy of this Rob Roy overture. Here's Alexander Gibson and the Scottish National Orchestra. Music by Hector Berlioz on CPR Classical.

the Scottish National Orchestra with the Rob Roy Overture, music by Hector Berlioz, here on CPR Classical. Midday Mozart on the way after music by Eric Korngold. This is a waltz from Der Schneemann, or The Snowman.

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0: Matt Wiesner here with you. I love working here for many reasons, including getting to learn about music every day, and next a piece brand new to me today. We will kick off Midday Mozart with a short piano piece that Mozart may have written when he was 5 years old. We're not positive. It may have been written by his father. The title, referencing the glissando you'll hear in the right hand, it's called Das Butterbrot, or The Piece of Buttered Bread. Kicking off today's Midday Mozart.

Well, like I said, that one new to me today, and maybe it was to you as well. Buttering the bread, das Butterbrot, here on Midday Mozart from CPR Classical. I'm Matt Wiesner. With music for two violins that Mozart wrote during a busy and a productive time in his teenage years. He had just finished his 25th symphony. He was just about to start work on an opera. He had also recently written his first original piano concerto. And he wrote this piece for two violins, a concertone for two violins. Here is the Portland Baroque Orchestra on CPR Classical's Midday Mozart.

0: Portland Baroque and a concertone for two violins on Midday Mozart from CPR Classical.
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0: And next this afternoon, Chinese guitarist Xufei Yang from her album Sketches of China, a piece by a Chinese composer, conductor, and educator, Ren Chengfu. This is A Lovely Rose on CPR Classical.

Guitarist Xu Feiyang with Ren Chengfu's A Lovely Rose here on CPR Classical. Next, cellist Kian Sultani from his album exploring the expressive range and, he says, cinematic power of the cello. The album is Cello Unlimited. Here is Kian Sultani on CPR Classical.

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2: Happy Tuesday and welcome into your mid-afternoon here on CPR Classical. I'm Monique Brooks-Roberts and I hope your day is off to a wonderful start. I have some really great music for you today, so let's start off with music by Samuel Coleridge Taylor, his Bohemian Waltz, written during the courtship of his wife. It blends classical and romantic elements. I think you're going to really enjoy it. Here's the Dublin RTE Concert Orchestra playing Bohemian Waltz.

0: What a lovely waltz by composer Samuel Coleridge Taylor. That was his Bohemian Waltz, and you heard the Dublin RTE Concert Orchestra.
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2: Some of the great cultural centers across the world have developed their own musical identity, their own sound, like Motown. Contraction for Motortown, Motown Records out of Detroit, had a distinctive sound that was immediately recognizable. If pressed to describe it, you might mention the unique tambourine backbeats or melodic bass lines. But much more likely, it's one of those things you can't define it, but you know it when you hear it. From the age of about 17 to 21, Mozart was living with his parents in the sleepy town of Salzburg, writing masses and serenades. But he didn't want to. He wanted to live in bustling Mannheim, home of one of the greatest orchestras in Europe, writing great symphonies. And like Motown, Mannheim had a sound. The then-famous Mannheim Rocket, a musical gesture where the notes shoot upward rapidly. Or the orchestra's ability to control long, slow crescendos help establish this sound. But like Motown, for people at the time, it was one of those things, yeah, they knew it when they heard it. So when Mozart was yearning to get a job as a composer in Mannheim, guess what he wrote? Yep, that Mannheim sound complete with his own Mannheim Rocket.

Whether it's Motown or Mannheim, these works of art have stories to tell us, not just about their composers, but about their places.

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Mozart's Symphony No. 40 in G minor, and you heard the Tafel Musik Baroque Orchestra this afternoon. I hope you enjoyed that Behind the Baton with Scott O'Neill today. And listen, if you don't know, Behind the Baton Live is coming back. It's happening June 16th at the Denver Art Museum. This time, Scott and the Art Museum curators take you to the American West.

The Scherzo in C minor from the FAE Sonata by Johannes Brahms. You heard violinist Leonidas Kavakos with superstar Chinese pianist Yuzhe Wang. The FAE in that title represents the actual notes based off of the motto Frei aber einsam, which translates to free but lonely. Up next, music by Camille Saint-Saëns, La Ruée des Femmes, played by the French National Radio Orchestra here on CPR Classical.

0: Le Roué Dame Folle by Camille Saint-Saëns, played by the French National Radio Orchestra. Coming up in just a moment, music by Jean Sibelius, the cheerful march from his Corelia Suite here on CPR Classical. Stay tuned.
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A joyful moment for you this Tuesday afternoon, and who doesn't need cheerful and joyful music? That was the March from the Corellia Suite by John Sibelius. Now I'm going to change the vibe with music from a 16th century born English composer, John Bull. Here's the Philip Jones Brass Ensemble playing the King's Hunting Jig.

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3: I'm Monique. Thank you so much for listening with me on your Tuesday afternoon. I have a lot more great music this hour for you, so let's kick it off with music by Florian Leopold Gossmann. He was a well-respected Bohemian composer who bridged the Baroque and classical eras. Here is the overture from his comic opera, The Ridiculous Traveler.

The Eclipse Chamber Orchestra playing the overture from the comic opera The Ridiculous Traveler by composer Florian Leopold Gassmann. Coming up next, some really beautiful, stunning music for you, A Midsummer Night's Dream by Felix Mendelssohn.

0: The romantic A Midsummer Night's Dream by Felix Mendelssohn. And you heard that iconic wedding march in there as well. It's hard to believe that he was only 17 when he composed that. Incredible. That was the orchestra of the Age of Enlightenment. I'm Monique, and I have a few more pieces for you this hour, coming up in a moment. Piano music by 19th century English composer John Ireland. And a bit later on, a string quartet for you. But stay tuned to find out which one.
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in Chelsea, which is a neighborhood in West London. Coming up next, the string quartet that I promised you today. Here is Mozart's String Quartet No. 12 in B-flat major, played by the Hagen Quartet on CPR Classical.

How stunning was that? That was Chelsea Ranch from London Pieces by John Ireland, and you heard John Linehan on the piano. That was nostalgic music created to capture the essence of the Thames River embankment near Battersea Bridge.

0: The Hagen Quartet playing Mozart's String Quartet No. 12 in B-flat major, a quartet that was heavily influenced by Haydn, and maybe you heard that influence in there. I have one more piece for you to round out our time together today, a lovely waltz by the King of the Waltz himself, Johann Strauss II, Voices of Spring, in just a moment.
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0: The beloved waltz, Voices of Spring by Johann Strauss II, and you heard the Vienna Philharmonic Orchestra this afternoon. I'm Monique Brooks Roberts. Thank you so much for hanging with me today. I hope you enjoyed the vibes and the music, and I hope you have a wonderful evening. Patty Painter Wakefield is up next for you to ease you into your Tuesday evening. I will be back with you tomorrow for more great vibes and great music at 1 o'clock. Catch me there. And as always, my friend, make sure you're taking really good care of yourself and others. Until next time.
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The Overture to the Opera Armida by Joseph Haydn, the Orpheus Chamber Orchestra on Colorado Public Radio Classical. Hi, I'm Patty Painter Wakefield. We're moving to Paris next. This is a stroll around the streets of Paris with George Gershwin's An American in Paris on CPR Classical.

0: 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George Gershwin wrote that in 1926. Coming up, a cello concerto featuring Yo-Yo Ma. That's in just a few minutes here on CPR Classical.
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A humoresque by an English composer from the 20th century named Dorothy Howell. The BBC Concert Orchestra, Rebecca Miller directing on CPR Classical. Some music discovery for you this afternoon, along with the classics, too. Hey, I'm Patty. Cellist Yo-Yo Ma takes on this classical era concerto next with the Amsterdam Baroque Orchestra. Cello Concerto in G Major by Luigi Boccherini on Colorado Public Radio Classical.

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0: A cello concerto by a cello-playing composer, Luigi Boccherini. Yo-Yo Ma, the soloist with the Amsterdam Baroque Orchestra, here with CPR Classical. Mozart's melodies are so beloved. They've been arranged for a few different instrument combinations, and an aria featuring a flute-violin duo is coming up in just a few minutes here on CPR Classical.
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Couple of selections from Lieutenant Kijay by Sergei Prokofiev. Lieutenant Kijay was a film from the 1930s, though that's probably not as well known as Prokofiev's music itself, because his suite has been played by in orchestra concerts for decades. You're with CPR Classical. Hi, I'm Patty. Good afternoon. The triumphal scene from Verdi's opera Aida promises to give you a pick-me-up this afternoon in just a few minutes. Next, a more intimate moment with this flute-violin duo. This features an aria from Mozart's Marriage of Figaro, L'ho perduta, I have lost it, singing of a lost pin, well, playing in this case, on CPR Classical.

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Such power in that chorus and orchestra. That's the Chicago Symphony Chorus and Orchestra, directed by George Schulte. The triumphal scene from Aida by Giuseppe Verdi on CPR Classical. Is this your time on the road today? Well, here's something that'll keep you moving in spirit. This is the finale to a symphony by a Brazilian composer named Alberto Nepomuceno. Con Fuoco, with fire, is the instruction for this movement on CPR Classical.

0: A trumpet concerto by Georg Philipp Telemann, Maurice André, the soloist, on member-supported Colorado Public Radio Classical. I'm Patty. A dance by Dvorak to accompany your afternoon adventures, we'll call them, whether you're on the road or in a chair this afternoon. That's in just a moment.
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Slavonic Dance No. 4 by Antonin Dvorak, the Cleveland Orchestra, directed by George Zell, on CPR Classical. Another dance, this time a slow tango, is coming up in just a bit. 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It's called Aging Matters. 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

0: violinist Anne Akiko Myers and pianist Akira Oguchi. That's a tango by Astor Piazzolla on CPR Classical. Hey, I'm Patty. 5 o'clock Bach will help you drive home today in just over 10 minutes. 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

Is that music setting up some laughter? Sounds a little like it to me. It is a sinfonia to a comic opera from the mid-1700s. It's called The Peasant Girl at Court by Antonio Sacchini. Thank you so much for listening this afternoon to Colorado Public Radio Classical. This exists today because of listener contributions. Thank you so much, Sarah in Denver, Barbara in Grand Junction, Phil in Wheat Ridge, all contributing listeners to Colorado Public Radio. 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Again, thank you so much. I'm Patty, glad to be with you today. 5 o'clock Bach is coming up in just a few minutes. First, some of Aaron Copland's Wide Open Spaces, Morning on the Ranch from the Red Pony on CPR Classical.

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Mozart is known for his sweet melodies and slow movements. Well, Johann Sebastian Bach, he's got it too. The Andante here from his Keyboard Concerto No. 7. I mean, when you've got a great performer like Angela Hewitt playing the piano, even those scales sound lovely. The Australian Chamber Orchestra joining her with Richard Tognetti directing. This is 5 o'clock Bach on CPR Classical. Welcome. We're going to change instruments for these minuets from the Anna Magdalena notebook. Originally there for keyboard, this is guitarist Angel Romero performing on 5 o'clock Bach from CPR Classical.

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selections from Carmen by Georges Bizet, keeping your day moving with CPR Classical. Jesus Lopez Cobos directing the Cincinnati Symphony Orchestra. Hey there, I'm Patty Painter Wakefield. Music by Brahms and Tchaikovsky are coming up. And at 6, it's Colorado Spotlight. 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

0: The waltz from Act One of the ballet Swan Lake by Peter Tchaikovsky, Eric Kunzel and the Cincinnati Pops Orchestra on CPR Classical. Hey, I'm Patty. Something from George Frederick Handel in a moment.
1: As Colorado gets older, it's clear that we all age in different ways.
2: 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If one of us are down, we help each other out.
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0: The Sinfonia from the Oratorio Samson by George Frederick Handel. An oratorio, kind of like an opera, but without the scenery or the action. Although sometimes oratorios are actually staged or semi-staged. The English Concert on CPR Classical. Colorado Spotlight is just ahead.
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